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0: I learned about products that I didn't even know were important, and so it's just a learning process. I think China is everywhere. I think you're doing everything to be ahead of the game. Yeah, just because you have very smart people and they want to do something special and or they can see what's important in the future. When I went to Tesla, Shanghai, the factory, the people all seem to be happy with their working. And so you can always have an idea and tell you the manager of the factory, and you don't always get that in other companies.
1: 谈到未来的计划，梅耶提到，除了继续来中国旅行，与中国品牌开展合作，他还建议自己的小女儿来中国看看，并在这里发展电影事业。
0: So what she does is she takes best-selling romance novels and makes them into movies. So now it would have to be a bestseller for her to come here and then interview, you know, all the actors and get the rights to be able to make the movie.
1: 乐于游历，不断探索新的地方，也是梅耶在其著作《人生有我》当中传递出的生活态度。采访临近结束的时候，梅耶提议到窗边眺望城市景色。他说，中国每个城市都有自己的特点，而他则享受探索的过程。
0: It's always something new that I see every time I come to Shanghai, a different building, a different restaurant, or walking along the Bund is lovely, you know. So I love exploring.
2: 越往山里去，水质就越好。财经频道饮用水合作伙伴农夫山泉邀您收看精彩节目。
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0: It's always something new that I see every time I come to Shanghai, a different building, a different restaurant, walking along the Bund is lovely, you know. So I love exploring.
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0: Shanghai, the factory, the people all seem to be happy with their working. And so you can always have an idea and tell you the manager of the factory. And you don't always get that in other companies.
1: 采访临近结束的时候，美叶提议到窗边眺望城市景色。他说中国每个城市都有自己的特点，而他则享受探索的过程。
0: It's always something new that I see every time I come to Shanghai, a different building, a different restaurant, walking along the Bund is lovely, you know. So I love exploring.
2: 星辰大模型，打造更安全的 AI 能力，更广泛的 AI 应用，赋能千行百业，普惠全民共享。中国电信，五谷丰登，绘就振兴新图景。
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4: The suggestion that Canada would not trade with other countries or reduce our trade with other countries because the Americans tell us to would reduce us to the economic equivalent of the 51st state is never acceptable to Canadians. And the Prime Minister and his team rightly walked away from any suggestion that we would agree.To that. There is no question that there will be economic pain associated with this. There already is. But it is necessary to stand up to a bully. And if you don't, they'll just keep coming back for more.
5: We had a conversation with the Prime Minister all day yesterday when he called me to tell me the news. And I've always said we need to fight these tariffs.
6: 加拿大魁北克省省长22号也表示，将找到针对美国关税的最佳反制措施。
7: We'll be in close contact with economic leaders in order to identify the best way to retaliate, and also I will invite them to adopt all measures possible to buy products from business in Quebec, to buy products from Canadian enterprise and businesses, and therefore.It is important to unite ourselves in this period, and I think that the federal government can be an important actor in that context.
3: 当地时间23号，美国总统特朗普在社交媒体发文称，加拿大想要享有的是作为美国的一个州的好处，但加拿大又不想成为美国的一个州。特朗普称这样再也不行了。同一天，美国交通部长达菲对媒体表示。加拿大认为能打赢与美国的贸易战是愚蠢的，美加贸易战将对加拿大造成毁灭性打击。加拿大官方尚未对美方言论作出回应。
8: 当地时间23号，美国内华达州里诺附近的山火向里诺市中心方向迅速蔓延。当地官员对媒体表示，已有约42000人被疏散转移，另有约45000人处于准备疏散的状态。里诺市所在的沃肖县已在22号晚间进入紧急状态，内华达州州长已调动该州国民警卫队参与救灾。美媒称，随着风向变化，山火正在向不同方向移动，灭火工作更加复杂。法国首都巴黎附近的枫丹白露森林7月遭遇大火，过火面积达2000公顷，近1/10林区被焚毁。在关闭了一个多月之后，这片森林于22号部分恢复开放，大批徒步者、攀岩者以及其他户外运动爱好者纷纷涌入。
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10: We were very happy. 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